this, but I think I wanna dump my chips, cause I cannot go back. I guess there's faith like this. Give you everything and you can skate like this. But I think I gotta take that risk, cause I

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1: Reality Check.
2: Laibach je krenuo na veliku evropsku turneju kako bi promovirali svoj novi album Muzik, te su i prigodno izbacili i novi single Fluid Emancipation. 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

0: boys, they should know this is a girl I kind of want to see, so let me lock off the team. Well, obviously, in the world that we live in today, it's not like that, but that's how it should be.
1: He is doing that, obviously, it takes time.
2: You're trying to shit, first of all, you should have no problems at the beginning. It should be like, honey, we've got
1: to That's what I said. The beginning is always honey.
0: Yeah, but you do overdo it, and he's overdoing it. Both of you are overdoing it, right?
1: Yeah,
0: now.
1: Well, right.

0: you hit them mangoes. It's a short life.
1: You said you down for me. Yeah.
0: Yep.
2: Turn everything up a little more.
0: Turn everything up a little more.

Megafon Unidu radija slušamo Drakea i njegov album Scorpion, drugi CD.

0: go.
1: Yeah. Yesterday morning was crazy. I had to come to terms with the fact that it's not a maybe. That shit is

0: Ovo je Unidu Radio.
1: Hey, Macklemore, can we go thrift shopping?
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